0: You turned us on.
1: Turned us on.
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I'm there. 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Oh my word. 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

0: 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BFBS beats.
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BFBS.

party. 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Oh my word. 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

motorcycle just to flex on you. 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Freezer, freezer too, cause I flex for you. 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
1: Something about you. 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

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Scrolling through your call list. 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
1: Hello, everybody. 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
1: Guess what? 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
1: It's Mr. 305 checking in for the remix. You know they had that 75 Street Brazil. Well, this year is gonna be called Gaiocho. Que hola, gata, que hola, omega. And this is how we gonna do it. Dale!

0: 3, 4.
1: Guess what? 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
2: The beat of the armed forces.